0: Wszyscy na czasie.
1: I really need you. I really need your love right now. 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
1: 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I guess I had to go to that place to get to this one. Now some of you might still be in that place. If you're trying to get out, just follow me.

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I thought you didn't know with my last name, but that changed. And I traveled around the world, think where you living at now. I heard you moved to Austin, got an apartment and settled down. And every once in a while, I start texting, write a pair.